0: stop. You were hanging out with me. I thought
1: I came back. Told you to fucking pick me up.

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In the bog of the continent's barracks and jails, I asked a comrade, how are you doing? I'm okay, he said. His head was shaking. Tear gas? I asked. No, they hit me over the head. You remember. But I'm good, tracking migratory birds these days. And they're more gentle. More generous with visitation permits. Now that it's to families of a different species. So anyway, the birds, yeah. You should come visit, he said. I can help you with access to the protectorate. In the mangrove swamp of Haleya bin Chalatin, she asked me, what's the issue? The sand was moving beneath me, crabs and creepy crawlies tickling. In the shallows, you could see jellyfish. The mangrove rising, slinking sideways, reaching out to all and sundry

the permissions, I said. 18 military checkpoints, 72,000 seconds, 250 horsepower, to a couple hour of a Pelican's flight. The issue is that fucker over there walked here faster than he could fly just because they

in the wetlands of South London, in the toilet cubbyhole, which is to say, the green room, she asked me, what are you doing here? Go home. What am I doing here? What are you doing here? What were you doing there? I'm here because you were there. What? Let me tell you a story, I said.

It's hot. I don't say it wasn't hot, but it, that wasn't my fault. It's hot. I don't say it wasn't hot, but it's hot. It's hot. I don't say it wasn't hot, but it that wasn't my fault.

straight to work, I go straight to school, I go straight to home, I go to the mood, I go track to plate, I go track to food, track to tune, they don't listen, I don't miss, don't can't but the way you break, you can't, I just wanna.

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Going near and far, it's more than charting your own way. You'll find more to say, dig down inside, what will you find? At once wake from furious words, fists have tongue. Thorns start to show. You set the bar up way too far. What crime is hard? Still far, worlds apart. Still he passed the start, remaining calm, raising his heart. Trust your path, don't play a part.

0: 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What like in reflection feels like God, and offering him the light to kind of
1: ich hab's

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And everybody knew that I wasn't me, but trying to be true. Listen to the groove and watching all the moves and coming close to you. Fuck, I'm supposed to do.

0: Thank you.
1: That table over there, my dad is over there. And I will say that he planted a very deliberate seed. He planted the jazz seed. He knew what he was doing. I know my range of just the types of things that I can get on, the types of things that I can do with music has so much to do with this seed that was planted that just kind of didn't follow any particular rule. And I'm so grateful for that, Dad. Thank you for that. Thank you guys once more for coming out. It's been such a pleasure. This is gonna be my last tune.

0: Can you text me? Can you call? 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Can you call? Don't talk so much. Can you tell me if I'm not?
1: My baby simp is teething, I'm naming him this evening. I'm taking care of business, my parents visiting this weekend. The waves are signing, I'm signing waivers. I'm waving neighbors and taking bins out, but the divorce is happening. My vinyl stacked, crackling, TV static feels like hyenas cackling. Why are you laughing? The media grows cold with age and I can't imagine a new breakfast to make me healthy. Baby synthesis will go to school, study abroad and make me wealthy. The post office grows further away, like my house is built on tectonic plates. We met on a stage, not from a pelican's beak. You fell from the sky, I was head over heels. My synth is teething, we watched the Grinch on the evening before Christmas Eve. The sound of family can be deceiving, my baby synth is teething. 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

Pocket look like I got a caravan in it. Ops in my DM, what we gonna talk about? I throw a cocktail through the op trap house. My pocket's thinking in my bank. You in the doctor, Miami. Went to sleep 8 o'clock, woke up 9 o'clock. Then I went to the liquor store at 9 o'clock. How much you drunk? 1,000 shots. 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
1: Drüna.
2: There once was a little girl who had a crush on a bad, bad boy. 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